You have to admit, being from Sunnyside, Washington, it sounds pretty nice, doesn't it? I know. We have no idea what Sunnyside, Washington looks like, but it sounds very picturesque. 93.7 K Country. Here's Zach Topp. That's where he's from. Here's his latest South of Sanity.

And in case you haven't seen any of his videos or pics, he's cute. Graylin James, 29 years old. Yeah. And he says his soulmate is country music. 93.7 K Country.

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1: Lionel Richie recently filed papers to trademark the sound of his voice to stop AI from copying it. 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

Dylan Marlowe's got a big show in Oklahoma City at the Zoo Amphitheater coming up on Thursday. Here he is with the other Dylan, Dylan Scott, with the boys back home on 93.7 K Country. Today's Best Country, you live it, we play it.

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London, Paris, paradise. But ain't got much memory of the scenes, come to think I missed them all. And damn.

0: Chase Rice isn't doing bad. Over 2 million albums sold, and a lot of people are streaming him. Over a billion. Congratulations to him. That's Chase Rice. I'm Rachel. Appreciate you listening. We're going to talk about the Ocala Bull Bash coming up this Saturday. Yeah, we'll do that next hour here. K-Country's forecast from the WCJB TV 20 First Alert Weather Center. Look for lows tonight in the mid to upper 70s. Highs tomorrow in the low to mid 90s. And tomorrow night, lows in the mid to upper 70s. For all the current weather conditions, log on to 352today.com, your community connection.
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So Rodney Atkins has always said when he dreams, he doesn't just roll over and go back to sleep. He gets up and writes a country song. Here is The Years Are Short, 93.7 K Country. 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

0: Here's Keith Urban. He recently dropped a Yacht Rock album. We understand Tom Cruise reached out to him after that Nicole Kidman divorce, and his tattoos are dedicated to Nicole Kidman. They're creating some headlines these days. Yeah, so he is not shaking the divorce or the ex anytime soon, no. I'm Rachel, K-Country's forecast from the WCJB TV 20 First Alert Weather Center. Look for lows tonight in the mid to upper 70s, highs tomorrow in the low to mid 90s, and for tomorrow night, again, lows in the mid to upper 70s. For all the current weather conditions, log on to 352today.com, your community connection.
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Gary Allen is playing on Saturday, and you do not want to miss Gary Allen. He is so good. It's Saturday, June 20th at the Southeastern Livestock Pavilion. Heart pounding, bull riding, and toe tapping country. You can grab your tickets for Ocala's Bull Bashing Country Music Festival. Gary Allen, one night only, and he is so good. He's a great storyteller. He's a great performer, too. We hope to see you out there. Gary Allen live in concert. The Ocala Bull Bash is coming. Got 10 in a row coming up for you next. I'm Rachel, 93.7 K Country.

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0: Congratulations to Jolie from Pearson. Jolie was the staycation winner. Off to meet Cody Johnson next month. Two nights hotel accommodations on the beach for the show in Jacksonville. It's big. Congratulations again, Jolie. 93.7 K Country winner.
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You know, I've noticed there haven't been any celebrities really commenting on Jelly Roll and Bunny XO's pending divorce. Yeah, but who wants to be the one to comment on that, right? Preston Cooper's on. Morgan Wallen's coming up. My name is Rachel. Yes, I'm a bit of a gossip. 93.7 K Country.

0: Sometimes he has a mustache and sometimes he doesn't. But when he does wear it well. I'm Rachel. It's 93.7 KKNCHI. Appreciate you listening. Morgan Wall is in there too. He's got two nights coming up in Chicago this coming weekend. That's another guy you should never miss seeing live in concert. We got Gary Allen coming up at the Ocala Bull Bash and Rodeo this Saturday night. Don't miss out on him. KKNCHI's forecast from the WCJB TV 20 First Alert Weather Center. Look for lows tonight in the mid to upper 70s. Highs tomorrow in the low to mid 90s. And tomorrow night again, lows in the mid to upper 70s. For all the current weather conditions, log on to 352today.com, your community connection.
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Jason Aldean is having a big summer sale in his online store. 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

0: Stephen Wilson Jr. He's a huge Taylor Swift fan. He considers himself a Swiftie. And I should mention while we're talking about this that Taylor Nation, her online store, went live today with all the brand new products and merch for summer. As you know, it's expensive and it doesn't last long. If you want it, you gotta shop in as soon as possible. K-Country's forecast from the WCJB TV 20 First Alert Weather Center. Look for lows tonight in the mid to upper 70s, highs tomorrow in the low to mid 90s, and for tomorrow night, lows in the mid to upper 70s. For all the current weather conditions, log on to 352today.com, your community connection.
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America was built from the ground up, and so was North Central Florida. From cattle land in Marion County to farms across Levy and Citrus, we still believe in hard work and strong roots. 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
3: I knew I'd see her around. Might be at some party. She'd show up and I'd be walking out. Or across some parking lot, hiding behind her sister. Or I'd look up and she'd be at the red light beside me in that white Maxim with a sticker on the back. And I'd act like I didn't see her. But we play at the same pumps, flip through the same stations, slow down with the same curves, run around with the same crowd. We just needed some time. She'd get on with her life and I'd get on with mine. Thought I'd be fine. Maybe not. I knew she'd find a way to get over me, but I never thought she'd

For a while, I guess they kept it low-key. But now it's like these county lines are closing in on me. Cause I see them everywhere together. And it just sits close to home. Cause she's so far gone, but she didn't go far. It was over me before the grass grew back when she used to park her car.

0: 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Hi, this is TV20 First Alert Chief Meteorologist Bradley Benoit. 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
1: Tomorrow, some of us will wake up and it will be our last day on this earth. It will be unexpected and without warning. 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
9: There's something funny here.
10: Funny show.
11: This is funny. You're funny. Funny guy.
12: Okay, get ready to laugh.
13: Did something funny happen?
14: Yeah.
13: You'd never know it.
15: You never know it. Hi, Crystal.
16: Hey, Mr. Bob, something funny happened yet?
15: I don't know. I maybe.
16: I was like, I don't know. I missed it.
15: Well, it's kind of funny yesterday, but maybe not funny. I don't know. We all received an all points bulletin memo from up above saying, hey, clean up the bathroom after yourself. I'm like, going, okay, isn't that like an unwritten? It's sad that we have to have that put out, but it's like, I just, whenever I go to the bathroom here or whatever, I always make sure it's fine for the next person.
16: I will literally take the paper towel and dry off the counter where I wash my hands,
15: okay.
16: The sink.
15: All right.
16: I mean, listen, we've been in those bathrooms. We know the memo needed to be sent.
15: Well, I guess so. Well, okay. There's time. You know, we have paper towel dispensers.
16: Yeah.
15: And then I see portions of paper towels on the floor, you know, because it ripped out of there. And somebody says, I'm not picking that up. I said, don't you see that? It just fell to the floor.
16: Listen,
15: I'm just saying.
16: Too lazy to bend down and take an extra second to clean up. I mean, literally, we don't have maids here.
15: Exactly. You know, it's like, okay, you can't hit the wastebasket. I missed it. So I'm just going to leave that down there for somebody else to get on the floor.
16: Listen, I've walked into the bathroom behind some people, and I said, I will never walk into the bathroom after those particular people walk out.
15: Oh, wow. Yes. So there's particular people.
16: Yes.
15: Oh, I understand.
16: Yes. Yeah.
15: Like a list?
16: I mean, there's a few.
15: Okay.
16: It's not just like one.
15: Wow. How about that? Well, and now we know.
16: I mean, we got a memo.
15: There's a couple of people that I, same, yeah.
16: Yeah.
15: It just happens. Yeah. It's Florida Georgia Line.

The coffee's hot, the music's better, and the laughs are plenty. It's the 5:30 a.m. Club with Mr. Bob and Crystal on 93.7 K-Country.

0: Oh, she's country and she knows it. It's Luke Bryan's latest right there. He's going to be in concert in Tampa September 10th.
1: Yes.
0: And then after that, it's Crash My Playa again.
1: In January. And the tickets keep going higher and higher. Every year I look, because it's, you know, my birthday's in January. I'm only like, you know what? I'm going to gift myself a trip there.
0: Yeah, and then all of a sudden, whoa, it's a lot of money. It's like, how do you afford that? Well, I guess you get to hang out with all the boys and all that, I guess.
1: Yeah, I was disappointed because this past year, Tucker Wetmore was there.
0: Oh, that's right. Mm-hmm. Did they ever have women on there? It's always guys, isn't it?
1: I think Carrie Underwood's done it before, Lauren Alena.
0: Okay, good.
1: But for the most part, it seems like it's a guy's thing.
0: Yeah. Because they're getting hammered.
1: That's exactly why.
0: A lot of, party.
1: Most of the women are like, maybe not.
0: And that's in Mexico, huh?
1: Yes.
0: So, yeah. But anyways, with him September 10th, I'm thinking, I'm smelling a staycation.
1: Right, because that would be the next season for us.
0: Well, yeah.
1: Yeah, I like that.
0: I think so.
1: I like that for everyone.
0: You get to work on that, will you, please?
1: Okay.
0: Well, you're the one who does it. You put them together.
1: I mean, I could help.
0: that's right. We need all the help we can get.
1: Yeah, I'm always here to help.
0: Thank you so much. about that. So, welcome to Wednesday, halfway home to the M11 weekend.
1: We are here and quick. Y'all, can we just talk about where June went? Because it's June 17th already.
0: I know. It's crazy.
1: I mean, kids will be going back to school soon. Mom and dad will be glad.
0: The kids love to hear that, right?
1: Mom and dad do.
0: When I was a kid, it's like, I never wanted to hear that, you know, or see the back to school stuff in the stores. No, not yet. No.
1: No.
0: They're going to start that soon.
1: I didn't even like when my mom's like, are you going back to school yet? It's been 2 weeks.
0: Yeah. Nice.
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4: K-Country's forecast from the WCJB TV 20 First Alert Weather Center.
5: Some showers and storms linger early on this morning. Otherwise, skies will be partly to mostly cloudy throughout the daytime hours. Still that smaller chance for an isolated storm by the afternoon with highs in the lower 90s. Tonight, partly cloudy skies. Lows are dropping into the middle 70s. A mix of sun and clouds again on Thursday. That chance for just a pop-up shower or storm in the afternoon as highs reach the lower 90s. From the TV 20 First Alert Weather Center, I'm meteorologist AJ Willie on 93.7. 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

0: Hey, we've already had our coffee and a laugh. Now it's your turn.
1: I didn't know I could actually have fun in the morning.
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0: Morgan, keep the piano away from me, Wallen. There it is. Oh, right there. Yeah, yes, he's adopted that now.
1: Yeah, his middle friends are a little, they're having pep talks with him, saying, Morgan, what's going on?
0: Yeah, you have anger issues. Mm-hmm. It's like, And he says, no, I know, what are you talking about, man?
1: If anyone can check you, it would be your friends and family.
0: That's true.
1: Yeah.
0: Yeah, that's it's like one of those interventions. Huh?
1: Mm-hmm.
0: They go, hey, we need to all talk. Or you walk into a room and there's everybody you know, and you go, okay, what's going on?
1: I've done those. I've been a part of those.
0: Oh, you have?
1: Oh, yeah.
0: Interventions,
1: yeah,
0: huh?
1: On the other end, though. Like, I'm right. Not the one that's being intervened.
0: Are you part of the group?
1: Yeah.
0: That a person walks in the room, mm-hmm. and it's like, oh, hello there.
1: Sometimes you have to. If you love that person enough, and if everyone is seeing the same signs,
0: uh-huh.
1: you gotta.
0: Oh, you do?
1: You gotta.
0: Mm-mm-mm. So it happens once in a while. You just gotta go. It's never happened to me personally, but, you know, and maybe it should. I don't know.
1: I feel like maybe we probably all needed an intervention
0: probably.
1: Once in our lives.
0: Yeah, that's right. Exactly. Partly to mostly cloudy, a chance of showers today. Not a huge percentage.

0: percentage, but, you know, it's in there just to keep us honest.
1: Mm-hmm.
0: And a high in the low 90s today. Mr. Bob and Crystal, quick poll going on our Facebook fan page. You can text too. What local place in the 352 deserves more love than it gets?
1: I feel like there's so many.
0: Well, Brian Richards says my front lawn. That's right. Melissa says most stores need more love.
1: Yeah, especially like the mom and pop places. Yes. I was actually thinking about it, like boutiques.
0: Mm-hmm.
1: You know, I'm like, how do they still thrive? I mean, obviously there are still people that are shopping there. But yeah, I always thought about like boutiques.
0: Yeah, even some of the local restaurants as well, like La Cuisine. Shut down.
1: Yeah.
0: Downtown Ocala. I mean, that, a lot of people love that place.
1: Mm-hmm.
0: I did. It's like, whoa, what happened?
1: Mm-hmm. That's what I thought at Angela's Pizza in Inverness.
0: Same thing.
1: I know there's still one in Citrus Hills before someone texts.
0: Okay,
1: there's it's just not the same, okay? I grew up with the one in Inverness.
0: There you go. That's why. Yeah. So what local place in the 352 deserves more love than it gets? You can text or you can actually comment on our Facebook fan page.
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0: Billy Currington going to be in concert this Saturday, right?
1: Yeah, in Clearwater.
0: Oh, mm-hmm. How about that? Right? Here he is right now, 93.7 K Country.

0: Josh Ross and Single Again, his number one single. Looking for another one right now, huh?
1: Mm-hmm. That one took a little bit to go up to number one, but I think the other one's going. It's going. It's not as quick, but it's going.
0: This one took what, forever?
1: 70-something weeks, 72.
0: Whoa, 72 weeks to get to number one.
1: Mm-hmm.
0: Mm-mm. So, he was at our acoustic concert, too. So
1: 40th.
0: Cool. Yeah. So, we're going to be doing more. We always do one in the spring and in the fall. We did the one in the spring already.
1: Mm-hmm.
0: We're going to get ready for the one in the fall. We have all four artists lined up.
1: All four? Okay.
0: Well, we're still waiting on the one to say, okay, I'll come.
1: No, that's great because we were at three the last time.
0: Yeah, right.
1: So,
0: I just said he. Okay, so
1: I mean,
0: we narrowed it down, okay?
1: He narrowed it down.
0: Okay.
1: Still a large broad there.
0: Well, there you go. Hello, 6 o'clock snoozers. Welcome to the world. It's Wednesday. Yay. We got rid of Monday and Tuesday.
1: Yeah. We're halfway or closer and closer to the weekend.
0: Oh, we really are. Yep. Mr. Bob and Crystal, quick poll going on our Facebook fan page. What local place in the 352 deserves more love than it gets?

0: Etz. You can text. You can comment on our Facebook fan page. What have we got in texting there, Crystal?
1: Trent from Inverness said Neighborhood Pizza in Inverness.
0: Oh, okay.
1: I've not been there. I'm going to be honest.
0: All right. Yeah, some of the mom and pop pizza places, man, I love them. We go to Sammy's.
1: Yeah, Sammy, you got me onto Sammy's because I wouldn't stop crying about Angela's in Inverness.
0: Yeah, that's
1: and you're like, well, try this place.
0: Yeah, on your way home.
1: They're good.
0: You know, yeah, they are.
1: It's really good there.
0: Yeah, State Road 200 right there, 60th and State Road 200. There's a cheap shameless plug for them. Mm-hmm. I still pay for my pizzas, okay?
1: Right. Yeah, we pay for our food.
0: In fact, the guy who does the pizza, you know, I walked out, got our pizzas on Friday, and walked back out, and he said, see you, Mr. Bob. And I went, oh, that's the guy who said, hey, I've seen you. I know you from social media. He didn't say K-Country.
1: Right.
0: I went, oh, that was the first time.
1: Yeah, I'm a social media influencer.
0: Yeah,
1: now.
0: Look out now.
1: Watch out. Signing autographs later on this afternoon, everybody.
0: I'm what they call here in Little Love Castle a content creator. Here's what I am right there, buddy. Yeah.
1: That's wild.
0: But that was the first time anybody said, I know you from social media versus from K-Country. I was like, wow.
1: Wow.
0: I was like, look out now. Content creator boy. CCB. That's a content creator boy.
1: Oh, wow.
0: CCB.
2: Well, I didn't want to show up, but our families go way back. So when you said your vows, that's exactly where I sat. Thank God for open bars, because watching all this ain't easy. In the middle of y'all's first day.

0: fellow by the name of Graylin James and his first song there. It sounds good. Water at a Wedding. I like that one.
1: Yeah, that's a good one. I had to listen to the message. I'm not going to lie, because I usually just kind of deal with the vibe. I've not actually really listened to the message.
0: So you got into it. You're like, okay, all right.
1: Yeah. I just have to hear the message.
0: There you go. Water at a Wedding. Graylin James, 93.7 K Country. Chance of showers today. High in the low 90s. Y'all driving good so far?
1: Yeah.
0: All right. Yesterday.

0: It was great.
1: I know. It was 2 days. Like,
0: whoa.
1: I'm telling you, the roads are a little bit more clearer out there.
0: Not on State Road 200 and Archer Road.
1: I was going to say, no, you still got the dummies out there driving.
0: Oh, yeah.
1: They're just out there. They can't help themselves.
0: Everywhere. Yes, that's right.
1: Yeah, you know who you are. You're probably passing someone on a double line right now listening.
0: Oh, yeah. Oh, how about that? How about that dude who does that? You get up to the red light and there you are. Dude, you just went, that was a double yellow. What are you doing?
1: Happened this morning. Guy passing three cars on 40. I was one of them.
0: Oh.
1: And we all met at the stoplight. I'm like, bro, really?
0: Yeah, it's like, how you doing?
1: How did that feel? Does your ego get inflated a little bit?
0: It happens every day, doesn't it? Yeah. Like that kind of stuff. It's like, what are you doing?
1: And they usually have a little car.
0: A little car with the glass packs or whatever they are and the mufflers. So loud and they're hardly moving.
1: What for?
0: It's a four-cylinder.
1: What are you lacking that you need to be that loud?
0: That's right. You've got a four-cylinder vehicle that sounds like it should be maybe eight cylinders, but it's not.
1: Maybe you should have gotten the eight.
0: That's right. Yeah, go for it this time.
2: 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Four! Today's best country. You live it. 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
3: 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Hi, this is TV20 First Alert Chief Meteorologist Bradley Benoit. 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
0: Hey folks, Mr. Bob here. 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
3: Some isolated showers and a few thunderstorms to start off our Wednesday. It will be partly cloudy to mostly cloudy throughout the day as high temperatures reach the lower 90s. Small chance for a pop-up storm, but nothing as widespread as the last few days. Tonight, we're partly cloudy. Lows will drop into the middle 70s. Much of the same on Thursday. Partly sunny skies. Chance for some scattered showers and storms here or there throughout the day with highs in the lower 90s. From the TV20 First Alert Weather Center, I'm meteorologist AJ Willey on 93.7 K-Country.
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0: 93.7 Kick Country, Zach Toppin's latest in South of Sanity. Now, we heard an artist yesterday. I'll have to look it up. This sounds just like him. We went, whoa.
1: Yeah. Yeah.
0: And I was like, I mean, exactly like him. I was like, whoa, man.
1: Are you talking about Kenny?
0: No.
1: No?
0: No, somebody else.
1: Oh, okay.
0: Oh, Kenny Chesney?
1: No,
0: Whitmire?
1: No. Yes.
0: No. No, this I'll have to find it. I'll play it.
1: Okay.
0: And you'll go, okay, that sounds like Zach Top.
1: Yeah, I'm intrigued.
0: And I was too when I heard it. I went, whoa, man, good song, but it sounds just like Zach Top.
1: A lot of these artists are having, in the guys aspect, because the women, I don't think any of them sound anything alike.
0: No, they don't.
1: But, you know, Tucker, Morgan,
0: mm-hmm.
1: John, was it John King? Help me out.
0: Zach Todd King.
1: That's it.
0: I'm here for you.
1: He sounds like Morgan and Tucker.
0: Yeah.
1: All together, and then, like, Zach has his own.
0: Well, Morgan Wallen all of a sudden, you know, just got, you know, oh, hey, look at it. He's got such success, so all of a sudden it's like Lemmings. And a lot of the guys start saying, okay, and they start adapting that style.
1: Yeah.
0: And I'm like, no, you got your own style, dude. Come on now.
1: Yeah, absolutely.
0: But yeah, this artist we heard yesterday, it was, like I said, good song.
1: Mm-hmm.
0: I was like, whoa, this sounds just like Zach Top. So now we're going to get a bunch of Zach Top wannabes now? I don't know, man.
1: Well, I don't know if it's a wannabes. I think maybe now, maybe.

0: they're not scared to try?
1: Well, you know, a lot of everything old is new again. Yeah. So a lot of people are rediscovering, it's just like young people that are listening to K Country, 18 to 24 year olds say, mm-hmm. They said, hey, that new group Alabama, man, I love those guys. I'm like, okay. But they're rediscovering some of this great music that we played all these years.
0: Uh-huh.
1: And Zach Top is a throwback to that sound. So I'm thinking, well, maybe that's it right there. So this new dude sounded like Zach Top says, oh, wait, this guy's really doing pretty good. He's cashing in on that sound of old school. So should I?
0: Yeah, everything that's old, it's new.
1: Right? Yesterday we played Kenny Whittmire.
0: Yeah, I love him. Oh, God, love him.
1: And it's a throwback, old school sound, but it sounds really good.
0: And he's young. I think he's in his late 20s.
1: Yeah, and he sounds good.
0: Uh-huh.
1: I listened to his EP yesterday. Whew, he's got a lot of hits on there.
0: He's a sweet guy, too, and a very quiet guy, but not shy.
1: No, not at all.
0: No.
1: So, yeah, he came and played for us, too, so mm-hmm. with Madden Metcalf.
0: Yeah.
1: Yeah, so that was pretty cool. That was very cool.
0: They had a
1: great time, man. So I'll try to get this one that we heard yesterday. And just go, ooh, man, wait a minute, what's that one?
0: Yeah, let's
1: share it with you.
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0: Hey, it's Crystal from the Mr. Bob Morning Show. 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
1: 93.7 K Country, partly to mostly cloud.

0: cloudy today. Maybe a chance of showers, about a 30-40% chance today. High in the low 90s. Coming up in a couple of minutes, if you've ever given a Google review and you only gave them like one star.
1: No.
0: Somebody came after one dude. we'll share with you in a couple of minutes. 93.7K Country is like, gotta watch those Google reviews. 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

0: John Party going to be at the Florida Horse Park, opening up for Blake Shelton on August 29th, part two of Rock the Country, here in Ocala.
1: Right here. Blake Shelton coming to Ocala again.
0: Yeah. And Friday night, of course, Brooks and Dunn.
1: Mm-hmm. Miranda Lambert.
0: Yes.
1: Shenandoah.
0: Oh, yeah. Oh, that's going to be boom.
1: That's a good mix.
0: Two nights. Man, that's large. That's going to be a lot of fun.
1: Oh, yeah.
0: This is not a lot of fun if you've done actually Google reviews.
1: I have.
0: I have too. I usually give a good review.
1: For the most part, yeah. I've only given one bad review, but really they deserved it.
0: Yeah, this didn't happen here, but I've done reviews for, I did one for Sammy's, one for my former dentist. I was no longer in the business. Uh-huh. Did that, game.
1: Was it after that review? Just kidding. Yeah, no.
0: But all good ones. I don't see if I've ever done a negative one.
1: I've only done once in my whole life.
0: Yeah, but,
1: and I won't be scared to do it again, but I don't like to do those.
0: Yeah, okay. This didn't happen here, but it happened in Alabama. And an ice cream shop owner, he confronted a customer for giving her a negative Google review. Daniel Smith left a one-star review after visiting the local Scoop in Minette, Alabama, during its grand opening. And Daniel Smith says the shop's owner, Mallory White Goldman, confronted him in a parking lot. She knocked his phone out of his hand and then allegedly stomped on it.
1: That's assault.
0: That's there you go. And Mallory was charged with harassment and criminal mischief. And her husband, Ryan, was charged with harassment. So, whoa.
1: He was a part of it, too? You're supposed to be the diffuser. You're supposed to get her away from there.
0: It's like, what's going on? So, watch it with the Google reviews, I guess. I don't know. Somebody's going to I'm going to stomp on your phone.
1: It's wow. Like, she's not going to be in business long if she keeps it up like that.
0: Well, I'd say, you're right.
1: Yeah.
0: Wow. Everybody. Calm down, everybody.
1: Everyone needs to take a gummy.
0: Yeah, no doubt.

0: Hey, take the kids on that zip line. Whee! That's what we do here in North Central Florida. Today's best country. You live it, we play it. 93.7 K Country.
1: I was all but 22, I think, at the time. I'd been out on the road, lonely at night. And it'd been a while, so it was on my mind. Well, I saw him walk in with his cowboy hat. And I thought to myself, I could use some of that. His boots like glass on a sawdust floor.

0: Ella Langley and Riley Green, you look like you love me a little bit. That video is cool, too.
1: So. It is so cool. Someone said, you know, what's it feel like knowing that that was your first number one song? She goes, well, I guess I get to talk for the rest of my life when people ask to sing because it's a talking song.
0: It is. Mm-hmm. It is. You know, at first everybody, oh, you can't do that. It's a spoken word. You can't do that now.
1: I think
0: why
1: that,
0: not?
1: That came out almost when I started here.
0: Yeah.
1: I remember that being like a song that we talked about.
0: And they're good together. They came up, followed that up with another number one song. It's like, okay.
1: Mm-hmm. Mm-hmm.
0: Ella and Riley. And now she's doing something with Morgan. It's like, okay.
1: Yeah, she's got that new single with him.
0: Which is good. That's top 10.
1: Yeah,
0: it's like,
1: good.
0: All right. Boom,
1: you add her to anything, it's going to be good.
0: And also, it's still on the charts as Be Her, her single.
1: She's got one coming out with Jody Messina.
0: Oh, she does now.
1: Yeah, actually already posted the teaser of the two of them actually dressed up.
0: Wow.
1: I guess there's a video that's going to be coming out with it, too. Nothing set in stone, but I can't wait.
0: Okay. That's going to be good right there.
1: Yeah, it's going to be real good.
0: Yeah, we got an app for you. Our K-Country app is available for you at the App Store. I will tell you this. We do have country concert tickets to give away. We just got them in, so it may be happening here before you know it. Make sure you have your push notifications on, too.
1: Yes, because that's the only way you're going to get notified. Once you see it, click it, and get ready to win.
0: Take advantage of open mic as well. Let us know what you're doing this summer. We want to know because you probably want to do what you're doing, too.
1: Yeah, I'd like to take a trip.
0: Yeah. Coming up in a couple of minutes, Crystal's Corner, what you got going on in the corner?
1: Well, another big goal for this Nash star, and I'm betting this one will probably come true before the summer.
0: Wow. Hey, rumor has it this guy, Brett Eldridge, just got married.
1: Yeah.
0: Oh.
1: Yeah.
0: What the heck's going on?

0: to get to know you, everything about you makes me want you, know what you're doing, baby, don't you, don't you?
1: Fred Eldridge just got married. He says, I met a great woman, and we just don't know who she is, no name.
2: No photo? But
1: congratulations, Fred Eldridge. Huh?
2: I'm going to find it. I'm going to go on Instagram, go on a hunt. It's always in the stories.
1: Yeah, so another one bites the dust.
2: Another pretty blue-eyed out the way.
1: How about that? There you go.
2: Man.
1: Yeah, maybe a chance of showers, about a 30-40% chance today and high in the low 90s. Everybody's driving good still. This is a beautiful thing.
2: Either that or they're off over at FHB. No, everything's good right now.
1: Hey,

0: Look out, Big Red's going to be out and about having a good old time this Saturday from noon to 2, and he is, man, got some good, big, big, huge savings going on with A to Z RV at the School's Out Summer Blowout Sale going on this Saturday. 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
1: Unheard of.
0: Yeah, that's right. 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
1: Yeah.
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1: Mm-hmm.
0: Or so what we call it. It's on 441.
1: 441.
0: Does anybody say Highway 441?
1: I have never, ever actually probably used Highway 441.
0: Let me just say 441.
1: I've just said 441.
0: Yeah, there you go. 441.
1: Like 41, 200. I don't ever say State Road 200. I just say 200.
0: We'll have to look that up and see if there's a landmark nearby. Because when somebody gives me an address, I just go, wow, where's this at?
1: Oh, yeah, I don't know where anything is.
0: Because 441 is a long road.
1: Yeah.
0: Just saying.
1: Yeah, I don't know where anything is.
0: But we'll let you know. Big Red's going to be there. They're going to have, you can enjoy free lunch.
1: Oh.
0: Oh, yeah. Big Red says, I'm there, buddy.
1: Big Red's like, put me down. I'll go.
0: Hey, where people are fed, you'll find Big Red, okay? That's what it's all about.
1: I'm like that too, though.
0: Yeah.
1: I saw I was at Bojangles last week.
0: Yeah. This goes back years. We always said that about Big Red.
1: Oh, yeah?
0: It's all good, yeah.
1: Aw.
0: It still holds true today. It's all good. They have giveaways and so much more. That's at A to Z RV. I'm going to look for a landmark. So we can say across from or nearby, that kind of thing. But 7461 441 in Ocala.
1: Mm-hmm.
0: Or if you're new to the area, that's Highway 441. There you go.
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1: So Tyler Farr recently was hospitalized after a farm accident that caused him some serious concussion.
0: Really?
1: Yeah, so he actually had to cancel the rest of his tour because he had some tour dates ahead of him. So the incident actually occurred on June 13th.
0: Oh, gosh.
1: Yeah, so all this kind of just happened recently, but I know that his tour has been canceled. His management was like, he's going to have to take a little bit of a break.
0: Yeah, get better, Tyler.
1: Yeah, definitely get better, man. At least we know he's a real farm boy, though.
0: Yes.
1: So Father's Day is happening on Sunday. Don't forget, Dad. And Darius Rucker says he believes he's a fun father. Here's what he said.
3: I think if you ask my kids what kind of dad I was, they'd probably say I was... Danny would say I was a fun dad. My middle daughter would say I was a fun dad. She thinks I'm a lot of fun. I think, calling at the right moment, they would say I was mean. But, but when I'm home, I ain't scared of discipline, And I'm old fun until it's not fun anymore. Uh-huh. And then Daddy's not the fun guy. But I think they'd say I was a fun dad. I'm a loving dad, and I think they would say that.
0: Did he say fun dad enough?
1: He said fun dad a lot. I really think that Darius Rucker thinks that he's a fun dad.
0: That's right. The kids are going, yeah, he's a kind of fun dad.
1: Only on a Saturday.
0: That's right, yes.
1: So Ella Langley recently said that her biggest goal right now is being on Saturday Night Live.
0: Really?
1: Yeah, okay, she says my main goal is to, be a musical guest on SNL. That would be the greatest thing. I have a feeling that it's going to happen before the end of the summer.
0: And after she gets that, then she calls it quits. Then she's done.
1: I mean, if there's one goal that you're going to... Let's just take the goals one at a time.
0: Yeah.
1: The girl's on fire, right?
0: Oh,
1: she's probably
0: checking
1: off lists every day.
0: I bet you they'll be calling her.
1: 100%.
0: Oh, yeah.
1: For all the news from Nashville and more, go to 93.7kcountry.com.
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0: 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There you go. 93.7 K Country. So I'm in Sam's Club in the Villages, and I saw a bottle of this sangria.
1: Uh-huh.
0: That's where I saw it.
1: I have that bottle of sangria at home.
0: Oh yeah, I pulled it up. Yeah, your lips taste like sangria. That's what it is. I busted.

93.7 K Country and Sonny's Barbecue have at least two things in common. They're both tasty and local. 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
1: 93.7 K Country. Give this some thought. There's a woman who recently found love at the World Cup. You know, the World Cup's going on all over the place. 29-year-old Maria Alejandra Paz was waiting online for a porta potty when she struck up a conversation with someone she believes may end up being Mr. Right.
2: Well, did she check to make sure that he wasn't married?
1: She did. So we're wondering, do you know a couple who met in an unusual or hilarious place? And if so, where did they meet? And

0: Band at 3-7 Kick Country. Eli Young Band, even if it breaks your heart, finding love at the World Cup. This 29-year-old Maria Alejandro Paz was actually waiting online for a porta potty when she struck up a conversation with this dude, and she believes may end up being Mr. Right after all this time.
1: Wow.
0: So they even went out after this, and he gave her a little kiss.
1: Uh-huh.
0: You know, she's like, she got all giggly and all that. So we were wondering, do you know a couple who met in an unusual or kind of funny way? If so, where did they meet and did the relationship last? You can call, text 877-937-7883. Crystal, what's going on in texting?
1: Savannah from Ocala says, my brother introduced me to one of his close friends. That's a good brother because most of them don't want you to date their friends. Anyway,
0: that's right.
1: He hit me and told me that he was going on a business dinner and that I needed to dress nice. And his friend lived down south, so I would have to meet him.
0: Oh.
1: He would have never met him. But a year later, they're celebrating their 1-year relationship in long distance and still together over 3 years.
0: Oh, see, there you go.
1: Oh, they bought a house together. Okay, good. Oh. They're not doing long distance anymore.
0: Okay, the long distance is over. We got the house now.
1: Yeah.
0: Wow, went from zero to house.
1: Yeah. Stacy says that my husband sent me a friend request on Facebook with only one mutual friend. We met in person about a month later, got married after 6 months, and we're

0: celebrating 15 years together.
1: Oh, isn't that cool?
0: Yeah, the whole Facebook thing. I have a lot of people saying, oh, you're the love of my life, and send me friend requests. No, I'm sorry. I'm not accepting your request. I'm not the love of your life.
1: No, that's there you go. So yeah, you know, a couple who met in an unusual or hilarious kind of way or place, whatever. And if so, where did they meet and did the relationship last? Love to hear from you.
2: 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So do we. 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
1: Hey folks, Mr. Bob here. Now, I've been to plenty of car dealerships in my day, and let me tell you, finding one that actually tells it to you straight is like finding a needle in a haystack.
0: So true, Mr. Bob. Some places make you feel like you're in the middle of some complicated math test, just trying to figure out the price.
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0: 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K-Country's forecast from the WCJB TV20 First Alert Weather Center. Today, highs in the low 90s. Tonight, lows in the mid-70s. And tomorrow, highs in the low 90s.
1: Did we lose AJ already?
0: Oh, my God, we did. We're I don't even know where I was at today.
1: That was kind of cool.
0: I really thought that we were just flowing with it. It was like Saturday.
1: AJ's he's crying now. He's crying. Poor guy.
0: AJ, I love you. I'm so sorry. We'll come back to you next time. Remember I told you that I was tired and I slept a lot yesterday?
1: Yeah.
0: I think I need more of that.
1: Maybe.
0: Today.
1: AJ, we missed you, dude.
0: We love you.
1: We'll catch you on the flip-flop. There you go. Here's Lainey Wilson, Heart Like a Truck, 93.7 K-Country.

0: Lainey Wilson, 93.7 K Country. I saw her bio documentary or whatever it is. Yeah, it's really cool. It's on Netflix. And when she sang that song, everybody in the audience singing, the little girls are singing. It's like, loving it.
1: I love that documentary. That's one of those ones where, you know, like you always have something in the background always playing. Like that will be something that I would play all the time just to catch.
0: And she always brings up Cowgirl of Night on stage. And just grabs a little girl out of the audience and sings with her and makes her a star. Isn't
1: that
0: cool?
1: Listen, that's that moment those little girls will remember for the rest of their lives.
0: Man. That's a cool little bio documentary. Yeah. I love that. Yeah. That documentary with her.
1: I'm glad really you finally watched that.
0: Yeah. I mean, you recommended it. I said, okay. And when I pulled it up on Netflix, I said, oh, it's an hour and 40-some minutes. I'm like, geez, I like Lainey, but I don't know. But it was really good.
1: Yeah, and it goes quick. It's definitely a story to be told there.
0: It does. I wanted more, too.
1: I love her and Duck's relationship.
0: Even Duck gets down on his knee.
1: They're so cute together.
0: And she's like, oh, stop it. They like had a hidden camera. She came up on the porch. And he had candles and stuff.
1: It's like, yeah.
0: A little romantic guy.
1: It's so cute. She has no problem telling him, you're annoying me right now, actually. I was like, you know what? We might have a lot in common, me and Lainey.
0: That's all right. So this woman, actually, her name is Maria Alejandro Paz. She was waiting. This happened at the World Cup. And, of course, it's going on now. She's waiting online for a porta potty when she struck up a conversation with someone she believes may end up being Mr. Right. She says it was definitely not love at first sight, but we clicked really quickly. The banter was easy. The conversation flowed, and there was just an instant chemistry. And we were definitely not rooting for the same team. When Paraguay scored, I jumped up screaming and celebrated while he just sat there looking at me from the floor. I even spilled some of my beer on him. And when I apologized for getting a little too excited, he was just like, oh, no need to apologize. It's all good. And then she said they went on a bar date the next night and shared their first kiss in a photo booth after talking for hours.
1: Oh, well, that's cute.
0: She just thinks that, hey, it's like, hey, this is the guy. This is Mr. Right. So, well, good luck for them.
1: It could be Mr. Right or Mr. Right Now at your trip.
2: Oh, it could be. You know,
1: I mean, we've all been on trips before.
2: Hello, testing, are we on? Yes.
0: So, do you know a couple who met in an unusual or hilarious place? And if so, where did y'all meet, and did they meet as well? Maybe it's your own personal story, too, and did the relationship last? You can text or you can call. A lot of you are texting, too. 877-937-7883. Crystal, what do we got?

0: said, I met my husband at a parking lot in Winn-Dixie. We were together for 35 years. We were returning carts, and he said hi, and then we started talking. We'd been friends for years. He asked me out, and then we were together until he unfortunately passed away last year.
1: Oh, wow.
0: 35 years.
1: 35 years?
0: Just from returning a cart.
1: Met in Winn-Dixie parking lot.
0: If everyone returns their carts, then you might find the love of your life.
1: That's a please Try return the carts,
0: today.
1: Okay?
0: Try it today.
1: You know, those lonely carts sitting out there in the parking lot all by themselves.
0: The love of your life is waiting as they learn the lesson, too.
1: Just 3 feet away from the cart corral that you don't put them in.
0: There's usually a lot around. Just return it. So, your steps will thank you for it.
1: So do you know that that couple? Now, how about y'all? Now, this is Justin from Crystal River. Go ahead, dude.
2: We're all out at another friend of ours' bachelor party. And, of course, we got kind of drunk.
1: No.
2: Back and forth in the parking lot.
1: Yeah.
2: And my buddy married the officer that arrested us for public intoxication.
1: Whoa, whoa, whoa. What happened? What?
2: She arrested us for public intoxication.
1: Yeah.
2: And her and Leon started dating after he got out of jail a week later. Well, we got out that night, but a week later they started dating and ended up getting married.
1: Officer Love, what's going
0: she
1: on?
0: She said, I'm about to arrest my future husband. Yeah, hang on a second.
1: That's all right. Here's for all you singles. Here's Cole Swindell, Single Saturday Night from K-Country.

0: yeah. My last single Saturday night.
1: Cole Swindell, that was my last single Saturday night. Meeting people at the World Cup and all that kind of stuff, man. Waiting on a porta potty, and you meet maybe Mr. Wright. That's what she did, that lady. Wow, that's cool.
2: That's going to be a story to tell if they got married.
1: So, yeah. A lot of y'all texting about
2: there
1: some of the
2: relationships.
1: Yeah, so do you know a couple who met in an unusual or hilarious place? You know, maybe like the World Cup or maybe at a Gator game or whatever the case may be. If so, where did they meet? Maybe it happened to you. Did the relationship last? What do we got in texting, Crystal?
2: excuse me. Mocha and Nellen.
1: Uh-huh.

0: said, I met my husband on Snapchat. He added me thinking I was someone else. We talked for about a month before he asked me to be his girlfriend. Had you met him yet? He has piercing blue eyes and an Australian accent that got me.
1: G'day, mate.
0: We just celebrated 5 years together on June 13th. Well, happy anniversary. He is cute. You're cute, too, though, girl.
1: Oh, well, you got pictures?
0: Yeah, they sent a picture.
1: Oh, I want to see now. Okay, there you go. Oh, look at that now.
0: Yeah, and that's a brave soul because you know what? The Snapchat, I mean, I don't know.
1: He does have some blue eyes.
0: He has pretty eyes. Okay. People who have met like the love of their life on the internet, maybe I'm just jaded or maybe it's just because of the industry that we work in where people pretty much have access to all of us. I'm not finding the love of my life on the internet.
1: Well, you know, you've tried that several times.
0: Yeah, like, absolutely not. It's just like, it's not. Like, those are little boys on there, by the way.
1: Yeah. Wow.
0: Yeah. Okay. It's just too much.
1: It really is. You're like, okay, I'm done with this.
0: Yeah.
1: I'm hanging out with Nala.
0: 100%.
1: Done. There you go. Yeah, that's what it's for. Yeah, that's what it is.
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1: 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Loving that big time. Corey Kent and this art.

0: 93.7 K Country. We played a song by Zach Top a little bit ago, his latest, South of Sanity. And we mentioned there's a guy that we listened to yesterday, Big Red and Lewis and I, and to potentially think about playing. But, man, he sounded just like Zach Top to me.
1: Mm-hmm.
0: And Lewis and I kind of said, well, yeah, he's got that kind of vibe.
1: Okay.
0: And his name is Cole Goodwin. And he's a new artist. He's got a song called Howdy. I'm just going to play a few minutes of it. And you go, oh, man. Tell me if you think it sounds like Zach Top.
1: Okay.
0: Because, you know, you get these, I don't know, not copycats, but, you know, you get somebody that sounds just like somebody else. Like, you get Morgan Wallen coming out, and all of a sudden everybody wants to do Morgan Wallen style.
1: Mm-hmm.
0: You know? And this is kind of, I believe, is in the style of Zach Top.
1: Okay.
0: Because that's kind of that throwback sound. Love that throwback sound, but this is what it sounds like. That's a little bit. It's called Howdy from Cole Goodwin. See what you think. Sounds like Zach Top or not.

0: So, does it sound like Zach Top or not? I don't know. Maybe it's just me.
1: It has a Zach Top feel, but there's another artist. It's an old school artist, but there's another artist there, and I can't pinpoint who it is. It's not necessarily Zach Top for me. Yes, right. Zach, but there's somebody else too.
0: Somebody else too.
1: You know, like someone had a baby.
0: Okay.
1: Yeah.
0: Yeah. His name is Cole Goodwin, and you know, when I first heard it, I thought, okay, is this Zach Top saying? He's going, you know, I'm also Cole Goodwin. I'm like, oh, that's
1: No,
0: that's not it.
1: That's not it.
0: So, yeah. So, does it sound like Zach Top to y'all? You know?
1: It's funny because he sounds like Zach Top, but he also looks like Scotty McCurry.
0: Oh, well, there you go. Huh. Oh, so you looked him up, huh?
1: Yeah, right. I had to because I couldn't figure out. Maybe it is Scotty. Scotty's twang.
0: Yeah, that's could it. Be. I don't know. So, what do you
1: I'll
0: think?
1: I'll marinate in it.
0: Here's John Morgan and Kid Myself, 93.7 K Country.

0: John Morgan's latest on Kid Myself on a Wednesday, halfway home to the Evan weekend. We just played Cole Goodwin, just a few minutes of it. And we thought, man, he sounds like Zach Top. Mm-hmm. So we thought, well, now Crystal said, it's somebody else I'm thinking of. Sounds a little bit like Zach Top, but there's somebody else you were thinking of too.
1: Mm-hmm.
0: And then you actually pulled it. He's going, man, I was at CRS. I think I saw him.
1: Yeah, I have some video. Actually, I should post some of that today. That way you guys can get another version of another song that he's done.
0: Oh, that's kind of cool. So yeah, Cole Goodwin is his name, and his effort is Howdy. Mm-hmm. And it sounds to me just like Zach Top.
1: Yeah.
0: But a lot of y'all just texted in and said, okay, who does he sound like?
1: We got a ton. I mean, he sounds like everybody, according to everybody. So we've got Steve at Big Al's Barbershop that says, sounds like Joe Nichols.
0: Okay. Wow.
1: We've got Randy Travis.
0: Uh-huh.
1: Tony agrees with me. We can't figure out who it is.
0: Yeah, okay.
1: Minnie in Williston says Dwight Yoakam.
0: Oh, whoa. Yeah, okay. It's got that old school feel.
1: Yeah. Lisa from Dunellen thinks George Jones a little bit. We've got young Tracy Lawrence.
0: Wow.
1: Clint Black and Tracy Lawrence.
0: It's all in there,
1: which obviously a lot of these names are old school names, the classic. They're the ones that we know, we remember. Now we just got Mark Chestnut, Joe Diffie, really?
0: Oh, yeah. Okay. Cole Goodwin is his name.
1: Yeah.
0: And Howdy is his game.
1: He even has it on his guitar.
0: Isn't that something?
1: Yeah.
0: Yeah, a lot of artists are doing some of this old school, you know, going back to the day. You know, we never stop.
1: And he's young. He's even younger than Zach.
0: Yeah, like this one here, George Strait, Give It Away from 93.7 K Country. We don't forget those older ones. Uh-uh.
2: She was storming through the house that day, and I could tell she was leaving. And I thought, oh, she'll be back, till she turned around and pointed at the wall and said,

0: 93.7 K Country. We have an app. Yes, we do. Make sure you download it today and take us with you when you're on vacation and let us know what's going on in your world. You can listen to us while you're on vacation too. You're going out of state or whatever. It's right there at the App Store. Download it to your phone and take advantage of open mic. Let us know what's going on your vacation. We want to stay in touch.
1: Yeah, I want to know the good, the bad, especially if it's family vacation. Oh, the drama.
0: Oh, there you go. Yes, that's right. If you're new to the area, if you're coming down from New York, I welcome you. You know what I'm talking to, you know, hey.
1: The LIE,
0: oh,
1: baby.
0: Oh, yeah, that's right, you know.
1: Yeah.
0: So you're in from New York. I see a lot of New York plates, man.
1: There is. I mean, everyone's vacationing down here because there's no room up there to vacation anyway.
0: Yeah, and they go, you got the hurricanes here, man? Are you giving me the hurricane? Well, you
1: not
0: get up
1: the drink either.
0: Yeah, you get them up there too, you know, when it goes up the coast. Oh, yeah.
1: Oh, yeah. Oh, yeah. They
0: but
1: get
0: yeah, we have hurricane season here. It starts June 1st, goes to the end of November. That's what it's all about. And we got the Hurricane Weather Center for you at 352today.com. Your community connection and hurricane headquarters right there at 352today.com/hurricane. 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Thanks, guys. Appreciate you so much. So many things that you need to just know about just to make sure you have things in place, including disaster supply kit checklists. You got the whole checklist. Go, yeah, we need that. We need that. It's amazing how many things you'll need.
1: Right. It's amazing how you already probably have some of those things, but yep. They're scattered everywhere. Put them somewhere where you know you can get them, especially if the lights go out.

0: Oh, yeah. Need batteries.
1: And when the lights go out, we have emergency contacts, utility resources. It's all there for you at 352today.com/hurricane.
0: Right. We don't just drink on hurricanes. We semi-prep.
1: Hurricane kinda. Party! Oh, let's go.
0: Those are always fun.
1: This woman, actually, she's 29 years young, Maria Alejandro Paz. She was at the World Cup, and she was waiting online for a porta-potty when she struck up a conversation with someone she believes may end up being Mr. Right. It's like, wow. And then they went on a date after and gave it a little smooch, little kiss. You know, it's like, oh.
0: That was what
1: and she's like,
0: going, deal.
1: Ooh, look at this now. So we were wondering, do you know a couple who met an unusual, met in an unusual or hilarious place? Maybe like the World Cup, or maybe, I don't know, maybe at a Gator game or whatever the case may be, you know, in the swamp. Who knows? If so, where did they meet? And did the relationship last? What do you got in texting, Crystal?
0: Jeff and Citra said, met my wife at the high school rodeo.
1: Whoa.
0: Been married 31 years now.
1: Isn't that cool?
0: Wow.
1: Oh, well, maybe somebody will meet somebody at the rodeo this Saturday where you and I are going to be at. Oh,
0: maybe.
1: The bull bash, buddy.
0: Yeah. Ooh, you never know.
1: Gary Allen's going to be there, too.
0: Oh, yeah.
1: Yeah, that's pretty cool.
0: Yeah, I don't think we'll... Well, I mean, we might meet him, but... I don't think that's the love of my life.
1: Yeah. Well. Okay.
0: I don't think so. He's a little older in age.
1: Hey. Well. You know. Just do a reverse cougar then.
0: No. No. No. It doesn't work that way.
1: Okay. I thought it would.
0: No. I mean, I know the realistically.
1: I'm trying to help you along here.
0: I know realistically, I'm not going to date younger.
1: Well, maybe you'll meet somebody at the ball bash. Not him. Not Gary
0: don't
1: Allen.
0: Don't put that out there. I'm really starting to embrace singlehood. Don't put that out there.
1: Sorry. We have Alicia from Gainesville now. What's your story?
2: My husband and I met at driver's training.
1: Oh.
2: We had my normal people that went to school with me there.
1: Yeah.
2: And then he walks in. Oh. And I'm like, who is that?
1: Wow. Oh.
2: I was like, ooh, I wonder if he's going to be a new student. And I'm like, I got to get to know him.
1: Oh, gosh.
2: So, I don't think he really noticed me until I started... I deny this all the time, but I will tell people that I did this. I started flicking pens at him.
1: Oh, so there you go. Here you go. That's like being in school.
0: I was just throwing things at him.
1: I don't know. So,
0: that's how I got his attention.
1: Now, did you ever have one of those moments where you walk, you know, somebody walks in, you know, a guy walks in and has, you have that, whoa, dude.
0: Yeah, I did. I had it last year in February for the 40th Acoustic Concert.
1: Oh, you did? Oh. Yeah. Tucker Wetmore. There you go. Thank
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1: you.
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0: Jordan Davis, high and saying right there. Partly to mostly cloudy today, a chance of showers, and a high in the lower 90s from 93.7 KQHR. How are we doing on the roads, Crystal?
1: We actually have a slowdown. Looks like right now it's on Southwest 200 in Ocala, and the intersection on 200 is Southwest 105th Street. So accident with injuries, so it looks like you're going to be seeing some delays.
0: Give yourself some time around.
1: It's
0: busy, busy, busy, busy. Thank you. Our traffic spotters are the best, too. Thank you so much. If you see anything more on the roads, let us know, please. 877-937-7883. You can go ahead and text us. A lot of you do that, too. You take pictures, and we appreciate that. And then we share it on our Facebook page, too.
1: Yeah, as long as you're being safe.
0: Yeah, absolutely. Yeah. Don't do that while you're driving. Mm-hmm. You know what I'm saying right there? We have, of course, an app. It's available for you at the App Store. Go ahead and download that to your phone today. And you can actually take advantage of Open Mic. And here's an example of this, too. This is a guy who actually jokes that he did the whitest thing ever.
1: Okay. Okay.
0: All right. This is a little example of what you can do with Open Mic. Here, check this out.
2: Hey, guys. I'm a white guy. I've been white for 29 years now. And today I did one of the whitest things I've ever done. Oh. It's up there with playing lacrosse and joining a fraternity.
0: Wow.
2: Two of the whiter things. But I think I'd take the cake here. Me and my girlfriend, we paid money for a cat therapist
1: to
2: try and help our cats get along. And I don't know if it's going to yield results, but what I do know is I can never pretend to be, you know, remotely tough ever again.
0: No, you can't do it.
1: This is like full circle. A friend of mine who lives in Colorado just called me this week because she has two cats.
0: Yeah.
1: And she says she got a cat psychic to come in because her cats aren't getting along, and one cat said that the other one needed to go. I said, what has Colorado done to you? I need you to come home.
0: Oh, no.
1: Yes.
0: The other cat said, gotta go.
1: So now she's going to get rid of the one cat.
0: No.
1: Been with her 5 years. I said, you're crazy.
0: Oh.
1: I said, I need you to think about your actions.
0: She really going through with that? Oh, no.
1: Yeah, I think the cat's a little bit sicker. Like, there's something not completely okay with the cat. But
0: so the other cat said, no.
1: The other cat says, that sick one needs to go.
0: Gotta go.
1: I said, no, no, no.
0: That means more food for me.
1: Right,
0: I don't know what's going on there. So, I don't know. That wow. Psychic. And
1: a psychic.
0: And this guy with a therapist.
1: For cats.
0: For cats.
1: And they say cat people aren't crazy.
0: See, they got to get the cats to get along. That's why. That's what he said. It's like,
1: I guess.
0: That was pretty white, dude. Let me tell you.
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0: Hey,
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5: Some showers and storms linger early on this morning. Otherwise, skies will be partly to mostly cloudy throughout the daytime hours. Still that smaller chance for an isolated storm by the afternoon, with highs in the lower 90s. Tonight, partly cloudy skies. Lows are dropping into the middle 70s. A mix of sun and clouds again on Thursday. That chance for just a pop-up shower or storm in the afternoon as highs reach the lower 90s. From the TV20 First Alert Weather Center, I'm meteorologist AJ Willey on 93.7 K Country.
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0: Be Her finally got the number one this week on the Media Base country chart. It already, it's been 3 weeks already on the Billboard chart.
1: Oh, yeah.
0: You know, so it's like, okay.
1: It's so good, though.
0: Catch up, Media Base. What's going on here now? So that'll be the number one song you'll hear this Sunday with Fitz playing the hits with the Country Top 40.
1: I think my favorite trend right now involving Ella Langley is the guys, the fellas, Ella's lady, or fellas, singing her songs and actually just posting videos of it.
0: Oh, I haven't seen those.
1: Oh, it's so funny.
0: Gosh, yeah, really how about funny. That? Way to go, guys. Ella's fellas, right?
1: Mm-hmm. Ella's fellas.
0: That's it. And you got her perfume, right?
1: I did.
0: Like, smelling good.
1: It's so good. I'll give her my $80 for that bottle.
0: You know what else may be smelling good? Cup noodles. Now available at Walmart with two new ramen flavors called Kansas City Barbecue and Texas Barbecue Ramen. Mm-mm. No? No way?
1: The barbecue? I don't know. I was hoping that you were going to say like Nashville Hot.
0: Nope.
1: Or like Hot Honey.
0: Mm-mm.
1: Yeah, well, they need to jump on that bandwagon.
0: So, yeah, which ramen do you really like the best?
1: The ramen noodles or cup of soup?
0: No, ramen noodles.
1: Just basic, Jane, because I like to, like, jazz it up.
0: You know, I always thought it was cup of noodles, but it's cup noodles. Why is that?
1: I always thought it was a cup of noodle, too.
0: They take the word of out of there? I don't know. Save some space.
1: Cup of noodles?
0: Yeah, just cup noodles.
1: I looked it up.
0: I saw that. It just said cup noodles. I went, why does it say that? I don't know.
1: I never had an oven there, though. It was always an A, like cup of noodles.
0: Okay.
1: No? I don't know. It's delicious. It comes in a cup, and you can microwave it, or you can boil water.
0: Yeah. Well, that's true.
1: Do you put it in the microwave, or do you boil the water and put the water in it?
0: Microwave. Yeah.
1: No.
0: Oh, is that against the law?
1: No, but I mean, it's going to...

0: to be an explosion. Okay. Every time I've tried that, it's exploded in the microwave.
1: You got to do it right.
0: Well, I just go ahead and boil the water and put the cup in, put it in there, and there I'm done.
1: And that's how it's done. There you go.
0: No messy situation.
1: Cup of noodles, cup of noodles, cup noodles. We don't know. It's noodles in a cup.
0: With a lot of sodium.
1: Yeah. No, not any at all. Whoa. Okay.

0: 93.7 K Country. The story of his engagement right there, Chris Lane. Big, big plans. How about it? She don't know.
1: She
0: knows now because they're married and got kids. So,
1: yeah, yeah, I was like, yeah, she knows her plans now. She's like, this was not my plan. This was God's plan, not mine.
0: Yes, partly to mostly cloudy. Chance of showers, highs in the low 90s. Okay. We still got that wreck going on?
1: Yeah, it's still showing up on, so it's Southwest 200 on Highway 200.
0: Yeah.
1: And Southwest 105th Street in Ocala. So there's an accident that could be possibly causing delays. If you're passing through there, let us know.
0: Yeah,
1: maybe
0: definitely.
1: It's not there anymore.
0: Our traffic spotters are the best. If you spot anything else, let us know. 877-937-7883. It's going on. It's more than a concert, more than a rodeo. It's the Ocala Bull Bash happening this Saturday at the Southeastern Livestock Pavilion. Gary Allen's going to be there in concert. You and I will be there, too.
1: Yeah, I mean, all the rodeo is going to be happening before the concert. So when all that gets wrapped up is when Gary Allen will come on stage.
0: How about that? Yeah. So, in fact, there's an article at 352today.com, your community connection, all about the concert, all about what's going on, the Bull Bash, the rodeo. The concert, it's all wrapped up in one place right there at the Southeastern Livestock Pavilion. How about that?
1: On Saturday night, man. It's kind of fun.
0: Oh, yeah. And of course, we said this earlier, make sure you wear shoes that you don't care about. Okay?
1: Yes. If you've never been to the Southeastern Livestock Pavilion, well, there's sand. It's dirt. It's orange.
0: Dirt.
1: And it turns anything that you wear orange.
0: That's right.
1: So just a heads up.
0: So if you're wearing flip-flops, go for it. You'll have orange feet later. Okay.
1: Your feet will be nasty.
0: So check that out at 352today.com. They got that great article there all about that.

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0: For Crystal this morning. Uh-oh. Yeah. Uh-oh. Well, they're debuting the dating app for dog owners.
12: So am I taking dogs out for the day?
0: No.
12: Okay. Now I'm concerned.
0: It's a dog owner dating app that's being debuted just for dog owners.
12: Okay. I mean, it could be for fun. It might make great show topics.
0: It might. And we'll share it with you in a couple minutes from 93.7 K-Country. Yeah, buddy.

0: 93.7 K Country, Blake Shelton, Lenneman anyway. His latest, y'all like that with the listener advisory board. Y'all said, yo, that it's out of 30 songs, it was number one.
1: Really?
0: Yeah.
1: Well, I'm surprised because it is summer and it's a slower song.
0: So y'all are liking that one, Blake Shelton. And of course, he's coming to town. We'll tell him, hey, y'all liked his song. He'll probably sing it there.
1: Oh, he's going to sing it anyway, whether we tell him he liked it or not.
0: At Rock the Country.
1: Yeah.
0: It'll be on the Saturday night show, August 29th. Mm-hmm. Going to be a good one right there from 93.7 K Country. Yeah, the dog owner dating app has debuted. Jimmy, you got any dog music?
1: You even got Jimmy involved in this.
0: Dog music, buddy. Yeah, we talked about this earlier.
1: Not the dating music. We're letting all kinds of dogs out with this app, I guess.
0: Just for Crystal. Well, maybe others, too. It's called Dog Date Afternoon.
1: Hold on. You keep going. I'm going to see if this app exists yet.
0: It's helping dog owners find love and companionship. The app actually allows users to create profiles based on their dog's age, size, temperament, and play style. It then matches them with other owners of compatible dogs so they can schedule play dates or group outings known as puppy parties. Aww. It's an app. It costs $4.99. Also allows users to track vaccination status and includes a calendar to schedule their outings.
1: Oh, this is so cute. I can also find friends in the process.
0: So did you find it?
1: What's it called again?
0: Dog Date Afternoon.
1: Date Afternoon. It's on here.
0: Oh, there you go.
1: It sure is Dog Date Afternoon. I'm going to download this. We're downloading.
0: Oh, there it is. Yeah. Oh, Crystal.
1: Nala can have friends. She's allowed to have friends.
0: Well, she can have friends.
1: I think everyone needs to love Nala.
0: Sure. Sure. So, you can, all that, it matches you up. It's like a little dating
1: I think that's cute. I love that.
0: Isn't that cool?
1: Yeah, because she's a dainty little thing.
0: And she is.
1: Big dog's just, her thing. Yeah, not her cup of tea.
0: No.
1: They'll eat her.
0: So there you go. Trying to help you out a little bit.
1: Yeah, no, I thought this was going to be, trying to me go on a date because of my dog. I'm
0: No.
1: I'm done with that.
0: Matching dog owners with dog owners.
1: I love that.
0: That matches up. So,
1: yeah.
0: Hey, you never know.
1: I mean,
0: thank you, Jimmy. Thanks, Jimmy. Yeah, cut it. Stop. Thank you.
1: I'll download the app for you, Jimmy. Calm down.
0: She's here.

0: Baby. Hey, get your butterfly on and let one wan right on your head at the University of Florida's Butterfly Rainforest Museum. Today's best country, you live it, we play it, 93.7 K-Country.
1: Prettiest girl I'd ever seen. Look at her, man, look at me. I thought I can't just walk up and ask her to dance.

0: 93.7 K Country, Chris Jansen, me and a beer, good old Mr. Chris Jansen. Mm-hmm. He's a good old boy, you know?
1: He is.
0: He did one of our acoustic concerts as well, so yeah.
1: I actually got to talk to him a couple of times because he did the Travis Mills Foundation.
0: Oh, yes, he did, yes.
1: Yeah, he's such a sweet guy. I mean, he just genuinely cares about good people.
0: Mm-hmm. You know, that Travis Mills Foundation, I love the shows that they put on. Yeah. We do that. It's a great fundraiser. And it's always done like in February where it's freezing, man.
1: I know.
0: I just want to pass it along.
1: I said that to Travis.
0: And
1: you
0: he
1: know,
0: said,
1: he
0: what?
1: Says, well, you know, I don't really have limbs to worry about that. So, and I said, you know, I should have known who I was in the presence of and that you were going to crack a joke.
0: And putting you two together, let me tell you, you with your prosthetic leg and him with no legs. Okay.
1: And no arms, yeah.
0: Yeah, and no arms. He jokes about it like you do.
1: The sweetest guy in the world. Yeah, yeah, yeah.
0: And he really is. And putting you two together in the room, I'm like going, "Whoa, man, look out now."
1: Uh-huh. Yeah. We're always trying to one-up each other.
0: Yeah, so when you reveal that you had a prosthetic, or still do, have a prosthetic leg, he's like, uh-oh.
1: He's like, what is that?
0: Yeah.
1: Don't know about those.
0: It's like, and then you two just bonded big time.
1: Yeah.
0: And he's just a great guy.
1: He really is. And it's a great thing that he's doing, you know, after a traumatic event.
0: Oh, absolutely. Oh, boy. Mm. And he gets around well, let me tell you. He really does. So how about that? Coming up in just a couple of minutes, we got Crystal's Corner. What you got going on there now?
1: Well, we've got another big goal for this Nashville.

0: big goal for this Nashville star, and I feel like this one will probably be accomplished before the summer's over.
1: Oh, we'll find out about that. Plus, we got another great deal for you.
2: We do.
1: Oh, yeah. Saving you money coming up next from 93.7 K Country, right after Chris Young.

0: 93.7 K Country. Chris Young, I'm coming over. We got another deal for you, man. NCFLDeals.com. Oh, man, it's something else. This week's deal is with Four Smokes Barbecue, where you can get $50 worth of food to spend. Or you get $50 worth to spend. Mm-hmm. This is backwards. All right, let me try this again. This week's deal is with Four Smokes Barbecue. You spend $25, you get $50 to spend on all that food. Glorious food.
1: Yeah, you're essentially doubling your money with getting one of the NCFL deals.
0: Yeah, Four Smokes has the great food and nightlife you've been waiting for. Yeah. They got that Southern style smoked barbecue straight from the family recipes.
1: Plus, they have nightly events from trivia to bingo to line dancing, live music. Oh, there's something for everyone.
0: Oh, yeah. Bingo. Yep.
1: It's a line dancing for me.
0: I love
1: that. That's on tonight, I think.
0: Yeah. Tomorrow. Oh, okay.
1: Thursdays.
0: So one
1: Thursdays.
0: Of these days. We're not sure. Yeah.
1: It's Thursdays.
0: Well, yeah, just go for it. Yeah, one of those days. Yeah, the deal is live this Friday at 7 a.m. at ncfldeals.com. Your local favorites are now at even better prices. Now, $25 gets you $50 to spend on Four Smokes Barbecue.
1: Listen, in today's economy, I would be getting a few of those.
0: Yeah, there you go. All right. So, yeah, I believe that's in Ocala.
1: Yeah.
0: Okay. Awesome.
1: I feel like it's by the mall.
0: Oh, is that where it's at?
1: Mm-hmm.
0: Okay. I was looking to see where it was at in the copy there. So, it's almost there. So, okay. I didn't know where it was at exactly.
1: Yeah, somewhere. I don't know exactly, to be honest, either, but I know it's near the mall area.
0: We'll find out and we'll let you know.
1: Yes.
0: Okay, all right, very good.
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1: So, sad news. Tyler Barr recently was hospitalized after a farm accident that causes serious concussion.
0: Oh.
1: It was so bad that it actually caused him to cancel the rest of his tour through the summer. As of so far, they don't know if it's going to be through the rest of the year, but a farm accident.

0: accident. I mean, it just happened on the 13th, so just a few days ago.
1: Oh, gosh.
0: And his people just announced, like, hey, he's going to need the time off. So definitely thoughts and prayers going out to you, buddy.
1: Come on, Tyler. Come on.
0: Father's Day is on Sunday, in case you forgot.
1: Come on.
0: Darius Rucker says he believes to be a fun father. Here's what he says.
2: I think if you ask my kids what kind of dad I was, they probably say I was... Danny would say I was a fun dad. My middle daughter would say I was a fun dad. She thinks I'm a lot of fun. I think, call them at the right moment, they would say I was mean. But, when I'm home, I ain't scared to discipline, you know. And I'm always fun until it's not fun anymore.
1: Uh-oh.
2: And then daddy's not the fun guy. But I think they say I was a fun dad. I'm a loving dad, and I think they would say that.
1: How many times can you say the word fun?
0: I was like, is he sure that he thinks he's a fun dad?
1: I don't know about that.
0: Or is he trying to reassure himself?
1: Yeah,
0: I love him so much. He gets tongue twisted like I do.
1: All right.
0: Ella Langley recently said that her biggest goal right now is actually being on Saturday Night Live.
1: Really?
0: She says, my main goal at the moment is to be a musical guest on SNL.
1: Oh, I know. Now that she's put that out there, I'm sure they're going to reach out to her and put her 100%. On as a musical guest.
0: That's why I said before the end of the summer, she's going to be on there.
1: There you go.
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0: 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He's going to be co-hosting the CMA Fest. Is that right?
1: Yeah. Wow. So with Laura Spencer from Good Morning America.
0: Oh.
1: That actually is going to be debuting on June 25th.
0: Okay.
1: So on ABC.
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0: Hey, we're getting pretty excited about John Party coming to town. Florida Horse Park in Ocala.
1: Yeah, August 29th is opening up for Blake Shelton.
0: Oh, man. Part two of Rock the Country. Here's Kane Brown.

0: Oh, she's somebody's daughter. Drew Baldridge, number one song for him. 93.7 K Country, Jason Aldean. He likes giving gifts to all the people that open up for him on his shows.
1: Extravagant ones.
0: One was Corey Kent. He got a Rolex, and Corey Kent cried.
1: I'd probably sell it for the money.
0: Yes. Yeah. Here's Jason, his latest on Don't Tell on Me, 93.7 K Country.

You remember where you were? Maybe driving your first truck? Maybe your first dance? Or maybe just singing along with the radio? The songs you grew up on. 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

0: George Burns, 93.7 K Country, and 10 in a row. Gosh, in front of that Faith Hill.
1: I know.
0: We don't forget those older songs. Oh. We play those, and today's Best Country, You Live It, we play it.
1: I would love for her to, like, release a single or something.
0: Yeah, just do something.
1: She's very quiet over there.
0: Hey, she just says, Tim, go out there and make the money, all right? And he goes, okay. Because Tim McGraw's going back out on tour. He's going to be in Tampa later on this year.
1: Yeah, he is.
0: So, that could be a staycation.
1: Now you're thinking.
0: I got my staycation cap on now. So I'm always thinking about that.
1: Yeah, I mean, we gotta, I guess.
0: Yeah, no doubt. 93.7 K Country. We have an app, of course. That is there for you at the App Store. Go ahead and take advantage while you're on vacation of Open Mic. Let us know what's going on in your world and where you're at and what you're doing.
1: What you're thinking, are your kids driving you nuts? it's only been a few weeks of vacation. I understand that.
0: Exactly. So do that when you get a chance. Download that app today because we will have some concert tickets to give away just on the app.
1: Yes.
0: Make sure you have your push notifications on.
1: That's right.

0: 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K-Country's forecast from the WCJB TV20 First Alert Weather Center. Today, highs in the low 90s. Tonight, those lows in the mid-70s. And tomorrow, highs in the low 90s. For all the current weather conditions, log on to 352today.com, your community connection.
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0: 93.7 KKOP, Rascal Flatts. You know, we had Lauren Elena at one of our, actually two of our acoustic concerts. That's kind of cool.
1: Really? So, you know, speaking of extravagant gifts, Rascal Flatts gave it to her Bronco.
0: Oh, that's right. They did. Yeah. And Lauren Elena coming to town, huh?
1: Yeah, on the 28th of August.
0: Oh, for Rock the Country.
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0: boy, do we have another deal for you at ncfldeals.com. 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
1: Well, it's fair. It's got to be love.
0: 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Let me tell you, I love me my Mexican food.
1: Ooh, I do too.
0: Man, I do. Yeah, Fresh Jalapeno Mexican Restaurant in Lady Lake. Once again, like Crystal said, the deal goes live coming up this Tuesday at 7 a.m. at ncfldeals.com. 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On the way next, another 10 in a row. 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

that guy can write a beautiful song, Luke Combs, Be By You, his latest on 93.7 K Country. Good morning, my friend. I'm Lewis Stokes. I'm by you as well on the radio.

The songs that built your story, the songs that raised your family, and the songs that still sound just right. We remember where country came from. 93.7 K Country.

Yep, keeping it. 93.7K Country. I'm Lewis Stokes. We're doing 10 in a row. Just a gentle reminder, it's Father's Day coming up on Sunday. So if you were thinking about getting something for your dad, here's your first reminder, right? Coming up, we'll talk about Charlie and his never-ending quest to catch a squirrel. Here's Low Cash, K Country.

0: Or as my dog Charlie would sing, give me that squirrel. Joe Nichols, 93.7 K Country. Hi, Lewis Stokes at the helm. Got another 10 in a row lined up and ready to go for you. 12 noon, we do the lunchtime request and more inside the K Country Cafe. And if you haven't done so already, put that K Country app on your phone. If you go out of town this weekend, we can go with you. Listen in crystal clear sound anywhere. The K Country app, it's a must-have on your phone. This morning, and it's kind of a ritual every morning, my wife and I go out and drink coffee on the back porch, and then we watch Charlie run outside and try to catch the squirrel that eats at our bird feeder and hangs out in this oak tree right across from the back porch. I mean, he will sit out there for hours, and the squirrel just is so nonchalant. It just sits up there in the crook of the oak tree, cleaning its tail and eating things and just chilling and looking down at Charlie and laughing if squirrels laugh and just saying, you are never going to catch me in a million years. Kind of like what the Roadrunner says to the coyote, right? But he'll keep trying, old Charlie. 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K-Country's forecast from the WCJB TV20 First Alert Weather Center. Got a high in the low 90s. Heat index making it feel like 102. Tonight, muggy. Upper 70s for the low. And then tomorrow, check out this heat index. High in the mid-90s. Heat index, 107. For all the current weather conditions, log on to 352today.com, your community connection.
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Yes, a little brother named Lewis Bryce, Lee Bryce, hard to love. 93.7 K Country, Lewis Stokes with you. And my wife and I have been watching a show on Netflix called Nemesis, and we're down to the final episode. If you know, you know. What a fun show that is. Here's Morgan Wallen, Don't We, his latest. It's on K Country.

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93.7 K Country. I'm Lewis Stokes. I always appreciate you listening to us. We got a good 10 in a row coming up next, so don't miss out on that. Also, got my heart check results yesterday from Clearview Imaging Center. 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

Jody Messina there, 93.7 K Country. Met her backstage at the Crystal River Jam one time at Rock Crusher Canyon. Remember those? Lesson in Leaving. Lewis Stokes with you. 10 in a row going on K Country Cafe at 12 noon. Just comment underneath the cheeseburger if you want to make a lunchtime request. Speaking of cheeseburgers, I saw that Whataburger is opening new locations in Florida. Got excited until I found out it was Brandon and Pensacola. Not North Central Florida yet. Parker McCollum killing me, his latest K Country.

0: 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Hi, I'm Lewis Stokes, and we do have a hump day, 10 in a row, on the way. 12 noon, we got the K Country Cafe with your lunchtime requests and birthday shout-outs, and we got a prize package for caller 10 to win. Well, while I was on vacation last week, last Friday, I went to Clearview Imaging Center in the Villages because they do early detection preventative CT scans, and they do a complimentary heart scan. So Angie, my wife, said we should go check that out at your age. So, and what's cool is Martin Gramatica, he was a kicker for the Buccaneers. He owns the place, so I was fanboying on that. But anyways, got my results back yesterday on my heart scan. And I got a score of 47.3, which means mildly increased, which is good. That means there's no blockages or anything crazy going on. So that's good to know. You're stuck with me a little while longer. Thank you, Brandy and Martine, for checking my heart out. Buckle up as the Ocala Bull Bash and Country Music Festival returns to the Southeastern Livestock Pavilion this Saturday. That's right, with Gary Allen live in concert, Noah Hunt in opening. For tickets and more information, visit OcalaBullBash.com. That's OcalaBullBash.com. K Country's forecast from the WCJB TV 21st Alert Weather Center, low 90s for the high, heat index as high as 102. Upper 70s for the low tonight, going to be muggy. And then tomorrow, we've got a high in the mid-90s and even hotter feeling with a heat index of 107. For all the current weather conditions, log on to 352today.com. Your community connection.
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93.7 K Country. I'm Lewis Stokes, and we got the K Country Cafe opening at 12 noon. And buckle up this Saturday. It's Ocala's Bull Bash and Country Music Festival, Southeastern Livestock Pavilion in Ocala. Noah Hunt and Gary Allen performing, and the Bulls. 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Mr. Bob and Crystal going to be there. Here's Zach John King. Get drinking. K Country.

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0: 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Happy Hump Day. I'm Lewis Stokes. Coming up next, we got 10 in a row, and then at 12 noon, the K Country Cafe. Lunchtime requests, birthday shout-outs, prize package for caller 10 to win. I just saw that Chick-fil-A's reign is over as the top fast food chain. Guess who edged them out by 1 point? Jersey Mike's Subs Sandwich Shop. Can you believe that? Subs beat out Chick-fil-A, but that's what it says according to the survey. Also, open the App Store on your phone, search for the K-Country app, listen to the app, win contests, record messages and requests with open mic, listen wherever and whenever you want. 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
1: That's right. 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That'll be coming up shortly. Got a text from Dave listening in Ocala. We'll hear this one by Chris Stapleton. He was in Tampa last Saturday at the Ray J. White Horse. 93.7 K-Country, the cafe.

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September 17th, I'll be at the St. Augustine Amphitheater if you're going to play in Texas on the K Country Cafe. I'm Lewis Stokes. Megan Maroney, she's going to be coming to Orlando July 16th. And then the 17th, she'll be in Tampa. Alyssa Snyder, wanted to hear this one by her. Beautiful Things is on K Country.

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1: So we were wondering, do you know a couple who actually met in an unusual or hilarious place? What do you got in texting, Crystal?
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1: Whoa.
2: Been married 31 years now.
1: Isn't that cool?
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1: Oh, well, maybe somebody will meet somebody at the rodeo this Saturday where you and I are going to be at.
2: Yeah.
1: Ooh,
2: you never know.
1: Gary Allen's going to be there, too.
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1: Well, maybe you'll meet somebody at the Bull Bash. Not him. Not Gary
2: Allen. Don't put that out there.
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2: That's right. So the Mr. Bob and Crystal's Quick Poll is coming up after that at 5:45.
1: Got that right. And Crystal's Corner hits at 6:50 and 8:50 with what's happening in country music.
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0: Justin Moore, and this is my dirt. It's 12:31. I'm Lewis Stokes. Appreciate you listening to the cafe today, and we got another 10 in a row coming up. Still got that prize package from Lucky You Cycles in Wildwood to give away to caller 10 on the cafe, so keep listening for that. Also want you to open the app store, search for the K-Country app, listen through our app, win contest, and record messages through open mic and so much more. 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You'll see info on the Bulls, Boots, and Gary Allen concert, Southeastern Livestock Pavilion in Ocala. 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All right, K-Country's forecast from the WCJB TV20 First Alert Weather Center. Partly sunny skies. Got about a 20% chance for some afternoon showers and thunderstorms. High in the low 90s. Heat index as high as 102. Tonight, mostly cloudy and pretty muggy with the low in the upper 70s. Tomorrow, mostly sunny and breezy. A 30% chance of showers and thunderstorms. High in the mid-90s. Heat index 107 tomorrow. Going to feel hot for sure. Right now, it's 90 degrees, feeling like 98. For all the current weather conditions, log on to 352today.com, your community connection.
1: Long before today, this part of Florida helped shape the story of America. 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
0: 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Another prize for caller 10, 93.7 K Country. Brothers Osborne, I love them. They'll be opening for the Zac Brown Band in Tampa, September 18th. K Country.

93.7 K Country, Brothers Osborne on the Cafe. Stay a little longer. I'm Lewis Stokes. Hey, we got 10 in a row coming your way next, so stand by for that. We got more wildfires are flaring up across the state of Florida. We'll talk about that. Today's best country. 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

0: That's new from Chris Jansen, Fight for a Girl, 93.7K Country. Good afternoon. I'm Lewis Stowe.
1: Happy hump day.
0: Yeah, we're humping along through 10 in a row and the suntan Kenny Chesney. I go back on K Country.

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0: 93.7 K Country. I swear that's John Michael Montgomery. I'm Lewis Stokes. It's June 17th. Eat Your Vegetables Day, Mascot Day, Cherry Tart Day, Apple Strudel Day, and Root Beer Day. Want to hear the new one from Ashley McBride?
1: Heck yeah, I do.
0: What if we don't? K Country.

93.7 K Country, Saturday, July 18th. He'll be in St. Augustine at the Amp. Dirk Bentley and 5150. I'm Lewis Stokes. Hi there. Happy hump day. Another big old 10 in a row is on the way. Hey, go to the App Store. Find the K Country app. Put us on your phone. Then you can win contests. Record messages to us with open mic. Listen wherever, whenever you want. Got some good news. 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AAA alone is cutting premiums up to 5%, saving Florida policyholders more than $28 million a year across home and auto. 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Hey, buckle up as the Ocala Bull Bash and Country Music Festival returns to the Southeastern Livestock Pavilion this Saturday. That's right. Gates open at 4:45. 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K-Country's forecast from the WCJB TV 21st Alert Weather Center. Low 90s today for the high. Heat index as high as 102. Tonight, muggy, upper 70s for the low. And then tomorrow, mid-90s for the high. Boy, it's going to feel like 107 possibly with the heat index. For all the current weather conditions, log

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93.7 K Country. I'm Lewis Stokes. Fried apple pies are coming back to McDonald's for the first time in over 30 years. Yeah, I'm loving it, too. The limited run treat celebrates America's 250th birthday starting June 23rd. I love those. Yes, they burned the inside of my mouth. I didn't care. John Morgan, K Country.

0: 93.7 K Country. I'm Lewis Stokes. Hang on. We got 10 in a row next. We'll be talking about more wildfires flaring up across Florida. Not good news, but we'll tell you about some of the hot spots for sure. I got some great news. We got more unbeatable savings for you at NCFLDeals.com, this time with Four Smokes Barbecue.
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0: Saturday, August 29th, he'll be at Rock the Country in Ocala.
1: Awesome. That makes me so excited.
0: Yeah, Blake Shelton, let him in anyway on 93.7 K Country. Hi there, Lewis Stokes with you. Happy hump day and all that good stuff. 10 in a row in the Eli Young Band.

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0: Thursday, September 10th, they'll be at the Amp in Tampa. Luke Bryan played again on K-Country. Lewis Stokes with you 10 in a row. Happy hump day. Cody Johnson, he is coming to Jacksonville July 24th and 25th. Want to hear his new one?
1: Hell yeah!
0: Horseback. Check it out right now. K-Country.
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0: Beersdale. Good job, Big Red. Well, I mentioned I was going to talk about wildfires that are flaring across Florida. Firefighters are battling brush fires on both ends of the state as drought and lightning fuel an early fire season. In Volusia County, the Rookerie Fire has burned about 3,700 acres in the Lake Woodruff National Wildlife Refuge west of DeLand. No structures are threatened. In West Miami-Dade, down south, a second blaze ignited Tuesday. The Well Fire, the Quarry Fire, forcing businesses to evacuate and cut power. Yeah, it's that time of year. 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K-Country's forecast from the WCJB TV20 First Alert Weather Center. Low 90s for the high heat index. Feeling like around 102. Upper 70s tonight for the low. That's what I call muggy. And tomorrow, mid-90s for the high heat index, as high as 107. Yep. For all the current weather conditions, log on to 352today.com. Your community connection.
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Mr. Riley Green on 93.7 K Country, one of his early hits, There Was This Girl. I'm Lewis Stokes. Hi there. Happy hump day. 10 in a row coming up. And Big Red, he'll be coming in at 3. Did you see his video last night of his new red, white, and blue guitar? He was inspired by America 250. Pretty slick looking guitar, Big Red. That dude has a lot of guitars. He has more guitars than I think all the artists backstage at the Orange Blossom Opry in

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Kenny Chesney's Uncle Cracker when the sun goes down on 93.7 K Country. I'm Lewis Stokes, Big Red, coming in at 3. Well, Molly Dalton, she's a third grade teacher at Carmel Elementary School in Maine and a Luke Combs fan. And recently she posted a video of her third grade class singing along to a Luke Combs song. And he saw it.

0: 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That's going to do it for me. Lewis Stokes, happy hump day. Big Red's up next.
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0: 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So get ready. 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
1: 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It's Big Red, and we've got Dirk Smedley asking a question I've asked myself before. What was I thinking?

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Brooks and Nunn with the Kicks half of the duo doing the singing on that one. 93.7 K Country. We've got Dustin Lynch for you, and Dustin's latest song is titled Easy to Love.

0: concerts. You imagine that? He saw A Man Called Tesla, and it's the only other concert he'd attended before he became a singer. That's kind of an interesting life there. We've got another 10 in a row. It's going to be coming your way here in just a few minutes. 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K-Country's forecast from the WCJB TV 20 First Alert Weather Center. Well, we've got some clouds this afternoon. Tonight we're going to see temperatures dropping down in the mid to upper 70s. Tomorrow's going to be a very hot day. Temperature in the mid to upper 90s, but the heat index is going to be in the triple digits. For current weather conditions, log on to 352today.com, your community connection.
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Bailey Zimmerman of 93.7 K Country. This is an interesting story about him. His mom got him listening to some metal bands when he was younger. 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

93.7 K Country. Well, there was an old joke several years ago about somebody that was being pulled over by a police officer after drinking. And his line was, "I don't think as drunk as you am." Something to that effect. And that's the title of the song that we got from Riley Green.

0: Chris Young, 93.7K Country. Here's a guy that had a great career. It's Big Red. Glad to have you on board with us. Another 10 in a row. It's going to be coming your way here in just a couple minutes. And, man, we're excited about this weekend. Saturday's going to be something special. The Ocala Bull Bash and Country Music Festival is back. Now, I was there last year. It was a great time, and it'll be again this year, too. You're going to see the hottest show on dirt at the Southeastern Livestock Pavilion Saturday evening. And it's all presented by Tampa Bay Rodeo, a night full of heart-pounding, bull-riding, and toe-tapping country music for Gary Allen. 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

93.7 K Country, newcomer Graylin James. And what a story song this one is. Talking about water at a wedding here on K Country.

0: Old Dominion wrote that, and he ended up recording it. Next thing you know, they're touring together for a couple of years. Became pretty tight friends between him and the group. We've got another 10 in a row coming your way in just a few minutes. Our 5 o'clock whistle's coming up here in just a little, too, for 93.7K Country. So glad to have you on board with us. Buckle up as the Ocala Bull Bash and Country Music Festival returns to the Southeastern Livestock Pavilion, and it's happening this Saturday. Not only the Cowboys and the Bulls, but Gary Allen also live in concert. 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K-Country's forecast from a WCJB TV 21st Alert Weather Center. Well, tonight we're going to see temperatures in the mid to upper 70s. A hot day tomorrow. The heat index readings could be in the triple digits. Actual temperatures tomorrow in the mid to upper 90s. For current weather conditions, log on to 352today.com, your community connection.
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singles you love. 93.7 K Country. John Party was on stages performing for money when he was around 14 years old. Yeah, he played festivals all over Northern California and made his way to Nashville. 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

0: 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I'm going to be out and about on Saturday, and I'd love for you to come see me. 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

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He's got a new one coming out here in just a couple of days. 93.7 K Country. All My Exes. Lauren Lena, along with Chase Matthew here on K Country.

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Tyler Hubbard at 93.7 K Country, the longtime Georgia half of Florida Georgia Line. And he and Brian Kelly, and that Brian Kelly from Ormond Beach, his dad, I think, was mayor there at one time. And, yeah, the two of them are getting back together for a tour. They've got management again. They've got a booking agent, and they're working on getting dates scheduled. Now, I imagine that Tyler and Brian probably will both keep their solo careers open as well. So we might be seeing a lot more of these guys in the future. Be interesting to see what they sound like now, too. Maybe, you know, they did the Bird Country thing for a long time. Maybe they'll be a little different now. They're a little older. They got families, children. Yeah, that could influence your music a lot. We'll see what happens with them. We've got another 10 in a row. It's going to be coming your way here in just a few minutes. 93.7 K Country. So glad you're with us. Buckle up as the Ocala Bull Bash and Country Music Festival returns to the Southeastern Livestock Pavilion this Saturday. Man, all the Bulls and the Cowboys, and then Gary Allen live in concert. What a night. For tickets and more information, visit OcalaBullBash.com. That's OcalaBullBash.com. K-Country's forecast from a WCJB TV 20 First Alert Weather Center. Well, tonight we're going to be somewhere in the mid to upper 70s. And for tomorrow, a very hot day, highs in the mid to upper 90s. Heat index readings could be up there in the triple digits. For current weather conditions, log on to 352today.com. It's your community connection.

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Well, you could say they were lifelong friends, and they still are. Maddie and Tay here at 93.7 K Country. Gosh, what did I see? They've been singing together for like 14 years. Well, they're taking a hiatus right now. Maddie wants to go out and do a solo career, while Tay wants to stay home and raise her young children. So we wish them both the best. And they haven't ruled out getting back together at some point. They've enjoyed singing together so much. Another 10 in a row is going to be coming your way in just a few minutes. Rachel will step in at 7 with After Hours. 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K-Country's forecast from a WCJB TV 20 First Alert Weather Center. Well, it's going to be a comfortable evening. Temperatures somewhere in the mid to upper 70s tonight. And then tomorrow, it's going to be almighty hot. Heat index could be in the triple digits. And the actual temperatures tomorrow are going to be somewhere in the mid to upper 90s. For current weather conditions, log on to 352today.com, your community connection.

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1: So we were wondering, do you know a couple who actually met in an unusual or hilarious place? What do you got in texting, Crystal?
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1: Whoa.
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2: 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Ooh, you never know.
1: Gary Allen's going to be there, too.
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1: 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Not him. Not Gary
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2: That's right. 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
2: 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You live it. 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

Cody Johnson is coming to Jacksonville in July, and he's bringing Randy Houser along with him. And that's going to be some awesome music right there. 93.7 K Country, new music from Rodney Atkins. The years are short.

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0: Hey, thank you for spending your day with us here at 93.7 K Country. We do appreciate you. And we're going to get you into the evening hours now with Rachel, who's coming up here just a couple minutes with another 10 in a row. It's after hours, and she's got all kinds of fun things planned down for you this evening. Hey, get storm ready. It's the 2026 hurricane season, and it is here. And we fired it up. 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

0: 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I love that. K-Country's forecast from the WCJB TV 21st Alert Weather Center. We'll look for lows tonight in the mid to upper 70s, highs tomorrow in the low to mid 90s, and then lows tomorrow night in the mid to upper 70s. For all the current weather conditions, log on to 352today.com, your community connection.
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0: 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Ready for a change? Google Chet Craig Plumbing and we'll take it from there. 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
1: I'm John Morgan. There are many reasons to hire Morgan & Morgan for your injury case. Reason number three. First, all lawyers are not the same. If my family had an injury case and I couldn't hire us, there are only about 3-4% of the lawyers out there that I would hire. And here's why. Most of them rarely, if ever, go to trial. They just take the last best offer. Hell, you can do that yourself. Do this. If you're looking for a lawyer, Google Morgan & Morgan results and see what comes up. 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Morgan & Morgan. 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Who would I hire? I'd hire us.
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